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So what was this countdown on Taylor Swift's website? It looked like Toy Story, like the wallpaper with the clouds. Maybe she made a song for Toy Story 5. They took it down, like, quickly. So was it too early? I don't know. Star 101.3.

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1: It's Marcus in the morning. Enjoy that sunshine before the rains come on Monday. Sunday at noon, maybe I'll see you at Woofstock at Marine Humane in Novato. Come out, bring your pup, bring the family. Let's have some fun. And then be back with me Monday morning. Olivia Rodrigo just announced her tour, and we're going to have tickets right after 7:30 Monday morning. Be here to win with me. It's Marcus in the morning on Star 101.3.
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0: 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What do you got going on?
1: There's a gender reveal I'm going to go to, and I actually know if it's a boy or a girl.
0: Okay, so you said, like, the parents don't know. Who knows and who doesn't?
1: So they don't know. Only I know. I want other person, and that's it. I'm pretty excited because it's tough holding these secrets in. And, you know, you get, like, harassed by your girlfriends trying to, like, know what it is. I'm like, no.
0: Definitely hard to keep secrets like these for a while, right? By the way, can you tell us?
1: Yeah, I can...

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0: 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Bay Area, are you ready to trade the fog for a little sparkle? 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

Star 101.3, it's Taylor. The world basically stopped when she announced her Unraveled tour. All of my Bay Area Livvies out there, she's coming to Oakland and we want to send you. Tune in to Marcus in the Morning all week for your chance to win, or head over to the Star 101.3 Instagram for another chance to win. I know.

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1: It's Marcus in the morning. Enjoy that sunshine before the rains come on Monday. Sunday at noon, maybe I'll see you at Woofstock at Marine Humane in Novato. 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Let's have some fun. And then be back with me Monday morning. Olivia Rodrigo just announced her tour, and we're going to have tickets right after 7:30 Monday morning. Be here to win with me. It's Marcus in the morning on Star 101.3.
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More variety from the 2000s, 90s, and today. Star 101.3, it's Taylor. Come hang out with me in the peninsula. Every Wednesday night, I host free bingo at Pinstripes Hillsdale Mall in San Mateo. 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It's family friendly. We have lots of fun prizes. And it all starts at 7 o'clock. Hope to see you there. All right, it's Somber. Back to Friends.

0: 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Star 101.3, it's Taylor. Whether you're coming from the Sunset, San Jose, or crossing the Bay Bridge, your next stop could be Oakland Arena with Casey Musgraves. Win your way there all week with the Bay's favorite trivia game, What You Know About That, here on Star 101.3. 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

0: More variety from the 2000s, 90s, and today. Star 101.3, it's Taylor. Okay, imagine this. Windows down on 880, golden hour hitting, and you're headed to see Casey Musgraves at Oakland Arena for free. That dream can come to fruition. All you have to do is win the trivia game with Marcus in the Morning. It's that easy. All right, keep it here.
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0: More variety from the 2000s, 90s, and today, Star 101.3, it's Taylor. It's time for me to go, but don't forget, we have so many things going on. We have Olivia Rodrigo tickets. We have Kacey Musgrave tickets. We have the Bay's 10K a day giveaway. All the winning starts right here on Star 101.3, so make sure you're tuned in. Also, don't forget to follow me on Instagram, at Taylove with two E's. All right, I'll check back in with you guys tomorrow.
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13: Welcome back to the Public Affairs Show on iHeartRadio, where we tap in with the who's in our community. I am your host, Bay Area Andre. Please welcome to the show, Miss Jill Mitch, CEO of Family Giving Tree. Jill, welcome to the show. How are you doing today?
14: I'm doing fantastic. Thank you.
13: Y'all been doing amazing things over there at Family Giving Tree for about 36 years. For the listeners out there, first question for you, Miss Jill, what is Family Giving Tree?
14: So Family Giving Tree connects people who want to help with families and individuals across the Bay Area who could really use that support. And we're known primarily for our back to school drive, which equips students in the Bay Area with those new backpacks with all the school supplies they need for the first day of school, and a holiday wish drive, which aims to match the primary wish of families, individuals, unhoused people, seniors, all of that in the Bay Area. We work year-round with schools, community organizations, companies, and volunteers to help provide those essential resources, those things like school supplies, holiday gifts, and other items that help people feel prepared, supported, and seen. So like you said, we've been around for 36 years, and in that time, we've served more than 2.3 million recipients across 17 Bay Area counties, and that's only been possible because of how community-driven this work is.
13: I want to go back to the beginning, though, Ms. Jill. When did you, you know, realize this was something that was a passion for you?
14: So I've been in the nonprofit sector for almost 20 years, and really my heart and soul is in direct service type of organizations in the Bay Area. I've been working in Silicon Valley during that time, and I joined Family Giving Tree probably 6 years ago, and I was so blown away by what this small, mighty team of 18 people made possible, and to be able to bring joy, hope, and build community year-round has been amazing. I also was just very inspired by the history of the organization. So it was founded in 1990 by Jennifer Kohlenbein. She was a grad student at San Jose State University and was in a group project where they were assigned to create something that gave back to the world. And she came up with the idea of a holiday wish drive in Palo Alto, and her classmates rejected the idea, except for one very special classmate who said, you know, I really believe in this idea. Let's make it happen. And they did their first holiday wish drive in East Palo Alto and matched the wishes of 2,000 kids. And fast forward to 2026, and we're at 2.3 million people. And it just is like the power of, it just takes one person to make a change, but then it takes the community to rally together and to make that change even more possible.
13: Is there data that shows how many kids per year go without the essential class needs, I guess?
14: We are seeing that the need that we have is concentrated in specific communities. Gotcha. In San Francisco and Oakland alone. Gotcha. Black and Latino residents make about 45% of households earning roughly $60,000 a year or less. Yeah. And in the Bay Area, that's hard, if not impossible, to live on. So we're finding that the communities that we're working with are under-resourced and facing, I mean, I feel like it's expensive for all of us right now. And to provide for their family, it's definitely, all families want to provide for their loved ones and make sure that kids have what they need for that first day of school. So what we do is we help connect people. Basically, we're connecting neighbors together to be able to make sure that everybody starts off with what they need and has some joy.
13: Now, a lot of people that are listening out there, why should this work matter to them?
14: Well, I am, I'm torn between which drive I love. I love both drives, our holiday wish drive and our back to school drive. But there's just something so special about people getting what they want, what they've wished for. And our holiday wish drive makes that possible. Last year alone, we served 50,000 people in the Bay Area and with our holiday wish drive. And it's so much fun. I recommend anybody to come volunteer, check us out, check out our website, just to see what is made possible. Getting 50,000 gifts out the door in 3 weeks is a pretty amazing feat, and yeah, having the community part of that. But then also, I love the back to school drive because it's all these new backpacks and school supplies. It reminds me of when I was a kid, that day before the first day of school, just getting ready and knowing that it's just a new year. So I love all that stuff.
13: So when, for our listeners out there, you know, that they may be intrigued, when is the next drive? How can our listeners be a part of it and, you know, maybe bring some bags out for the next school year?
14: So our back to school drive officially launches next month. But that's not to say we'll take backpack and school supply donations and even toys all year long. You can go to our website and learn how to donate. You can make a financial donation and we'll do the shopping for you. One of the things that is helpful for us is in addition to community members donating backpacks and school supplies, they've also financially donate. And we've had really great relationships with various vendors so we can get things at cost. So like a $5 donation to Family Giving Tree
9: can help us purchase items directly from the suppliers, whereas if you were to go to a retail store, it would probably cost $30 to get what we're getting.
13: Like you say, you've been with the Family Giving Tree for about 6 years now. In your experience there, what's a common misconception that you run into while doing this work?
9: I think one of the common misconceptions is that we just serve children. They are a big percentage of what we serve, obviously, with our back-to-school drive. But our holiday wish drive, we serve about 85% of our recipients are children and 15% are adults. And particularly serving seniors, we're serving unhoused people. And a lot of the items that they're asking for are ultimately household items, are ultimately family items. So I think that's probably one of the bigger misconceptions with these holiday type of programs, is just to make sure that everybody feels seen. And the seniors that we're working with, and even, you know, it's hard to get gifts for teenagers too. People like to, I think, shop for the littles, and it's maybe just easier to get deals on those items, but that's where the power of people's donations can help us, because we work with these suppliers to get us the items that adults and children are asking for at a lower cost.
13: And why does local impact matter right now in the Bay Area specifically?
9: Oh gosh, so many reasons, but I think there's just this feeling, like the Silicon Valley, there's so much wealth here. People are struggling every day just to make ends meet. And I feel like the middle class is shrinking every year. But what I love about local giving and local community is the power of, I can truly make a difference. And what I love about the volunteers that we work with, the donors, like I ask them, like, why are you giving to Family Giving Tree? And they say, it's because I'm going to be helping somebody who I probably will never meet in person. And that's totally okay.
13: How do someone in the car right now listening, Ms. Gio, how do they become a sponsor, a partner, a corporate partner, I guess is the right question to ask. How does someone join the team?
9: They can go to our website. They can shoot me an email. My email is, I believe, on the website. But there's lots of ways that we can engage corporate partners. They can sign up to be a drive leader. And what a drive leader is basically like that community champion at your corporation, where they can get the wish cards that we have printed with the recipient's name, age, with their primary wishes, with their alternate wishes, hang it in their lobby at their office, and have a donation bin, get the word out to employees to grab a card, go to the store, shop for it, make a donation online. And we have quite a few, I think probably about 400 companies and individuals and families and school groups who sign up to do that kind of work for our holiday wish drive. We do the same thing for our back to school drive. We also can do on-site activities. Quite a few companies are back in the office, and the companies are looking for ways to engage their employees. And we can bring a backpack build or a wrapping party to have a volunteer type of team building event for their employees.
13: Now, Ms. Jill, you guys have a super cool, I don't know if it's like a program or a perk or whatever, but could you please explain to our listeners, what is Seeds of Joy?
9: So Seeds of Joy it's kind of like what I talked about with our backpack build for companies. But it's on a smaller level. So Seeds of Joy it's essentially companies paying for, or individuals or families, groups paying for having their own backpack build, but at a smaller level, and they can coordinate with us to get the items delivered to them. They do it on site and then drop off the filled backpacks to us, versus with the traditional backpack build, it's more turnkey, where we load up the truck, our big truck, with all the supplies needed, and it's a minimum of 250 backpacks, compared to we can go less for the Seeds of Joy. It's just less hands-on, but it's great for those organizations that maybe don't have that budget for those specific activities, but do have some budget because these activities help underwrite the cost for us to purchase these items.
13: Absolutely, Ms. Jill. And then one thing that I didn't ask you to do was, could you please provide that website to the listeners? I know they're like, man, I want to partner with you all. I want to, you know, donate. I want to be a part of what's going on over there at Family Giving Tree, but I don't know how. Is there a number? Is there a website, Ms. Jill?
9: Yes. So we are familygivingtree.org. And if you go to that website, we'll have all the information for what I've talked about. We walk you through the steps to becoming a drive leader. It breaks down what back to school is, what the holiday wish drive is. It has all of the dates for signing up to be a drive leader, when to drop off your gifts, where to drop off your gifts, how to make a financial donation. If you want to even enhance your giving and maybe you don't have $100 today, but you've got $12 today, maybe sign up to be a monthly donor. You can do all of that online. And as we get closer to our back to school drive, because we'll start collecting backpacks next month, and our goal is to get all the backpacks and school supplies ready by that first weekend of August, because school seems to be starting earlier and earlier this year. So we'll have volunteer shifts opening up for summer, which is a great opportunity for people to come volunteer. One of the things that sets us apart from other organizations is we don't have an age limit for our volunteers, and it's a great way for families to volunteer together and kids to get their school hours and just have fun.
13: Yeah, absolutely. Ms. Jill, last question for you, and I'll let you go. I know you're a very, very, very busy lady. Can you just, for our listeners, we love praise reports, right? Could you just give one example? You remember this one family came and, you know, they were messed up. They didn't have any school supplies. But because Family Giving Tree was able to provide, to assist, that family, you know, that kid did well that school year. Any praise reports before I let you go?
9: You know, what's interesting is that, so we work with the agencies and schools, and they come directly to pick up the backpacks or the gifts. So we don't have a whole lot of interaction with the clients during that time. Okay. But what's really great is just seeing the partnerships that we're having and how appreciative the schools are, the teachers are, agencies are for being part of this work. And also, I mean, they've got their day jobs too, and they're taking time out of their day to come pick this up. That's just how important this program is. But there's times where we do get to go attend the distributions. I actually went to one last December over in downtown San Jose, and we were passing out gifts to the kids. They were wrapped, and some of the family said, "Is okay, you know, go ahead and unwrap your gift." And this one young boy unwrapped this new Lego set, and his eyes got so big. He looked at his mom. He's like, "Oh my gosh, whoa, is this real life?" And it was just so fun to see that.
13: Making it happen out there in Santa Clara and across the entire Bay Area. That's Jill Mitch, CEO of Family Giving Tree. 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That's exactly what the Bay Area is all about. 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Miss Jill, definitely appreciate you taking some time out your day as always. 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Until next time, Bay Area, peace. Welcome back to the Public Affairs Show on iHeartRadio, where we tap in with the who's in our community. Please, Bay Area, welcome to the show, Miss Rachel Lee, the Executive Director of the California Historic Radio Society. Rachel, welcome back to the show, as I should say. How are you doing?
15: I'm great. How are you? Thank you for having me back.
13: I'm very well. Appreciate you taking some time out of your day to let our listeners know about this up-and-coming camp you guys have for the kids over there at the California Historic Radio Society. First question is, Ms. Rachel, what is the California Historic Radio Society for those who may have never heard of it?
15: Yeah, so the California Historical Radio Society is a 501c3 nonprofit museum in Alameda where we are focused on preservation and education. And we have a museum that people can visit on Wednesdays and Saturdays. And then we also do educational things such as classes for adults and what we're going to talk about today, summer camps for kids.
13: Absolutely. Let's get right into it. What are the California Historical Radio Society summer camps and who is this for?
15: Yeah, so they're where kids get to become creators and innovators for the week. We run two camps. One is focused on broadcasting and podcasting, where students make their own audio content. And then another is focused on STEM electronics, where they build and experiment with circuits and technology all inside a real radio museum. And this is for curious kids in grades 6 through 10. So whether they love music, YouTube, coding, gaming, taking things apart, or just figuring out how stuff works, some kids love the creative side, some kids love the technical side, and we've got a camp for both. We also have a modestly paid counselor and training role for students ages 17 to 21 if they want to come out and help and learn at the same time.
13: This is super cool. So basically, if I'm a middle schooler up to about grade 6 to 10 is what I believe I heard you say, if I want to talk, you know, learn to talk on radio and broadcast and do podcasts, and I can sign up for that. But then if I actually want to dig in deeper and actually wonder, how does this sound frequency reach here to here? You guys teach things like that. Did I hear you say that as well?
15: Yeah, that's absolutely right. So we have the broadcasting and podcasting side, what comes out of the radio.
13: Yeah.
15: And we also have the technical side, how it comes out of the radio.
13: That's super cool. And then for those people that are already enthused or intrigued, like, how do they sign up for that? How do they become a part of this summer camp?
15: Absolutely. You go to chrsradio.org, and on the main page of our website, there's a box for summer camps. You click there. Not only do we have the registration form available, if you need a scholarship, we've also got a full tuition scholarship options that can be applied for.
13: What does a typical day look like at camp? You know, if I'm a mom and I'm, you know, I'm just curious because I'm dropping my kid off and I really want to know what's going on. Could you break down for the parents, maybe for both sides, you know, if they're on the broadcast and podcasting side and the electronics and wireless communication side?
15: Absolutely. So in the broadcasting camp, they're recording interviews, editing their own podcasts, working with microphones and sound gear. In the electronics camp, they're building circuits, learning how signals move, experimenting with real components, learning how to solder. Either way, they're hands-on from day one. Parents drop their kids off. We start off with a morning activity. Then once we're through that, oftentimes we'll have guest speakers as a part of that, or even on-site guest folks helping them. And then a snack. And then the second part of the morning, lunch break. And then we have the afternoon session, which is all of it's going to be hands-on. They're going to be working on it.
13: Why, I guess maybe for you and the instructors and people there, why teach broadcasting and electronics to kids right now? Why is this something that you feel, Ms. Rachel, as the executive director at the California Historical Radio Society, why is this important for youth to attach themselves to?
15: Great question. Because media and technology go hand in hand. You can't really understand how podcasts, music streaming, or even your phone works without understanding both the creative side and the tech behind it. Depending on which one you're interested in, we help kids see both, and that's where real innovation happens.
13: Absolutely. That's super cool. I wish I had a sixth grader right now. My baby's only, she'll be 2 in March, so she's not old enough. And I would put her right on over there.
15: I have,
13: yeah, go ahead.
15: Good news. In a couple of years, before she's in sixth grade, it'll go fast. We do have Saturday events called Sound Bites, where kids can come in and just learn a small little thing on a Saturday. Come in, hang out at the museum, learn something cool. Our very first one's going to be February 14th, Valentine's Day, and they're going to learn a little bit about American Morse code, and they're going to be able to make a keychain using beads to write out some Morse code, so a little cryptography in the process.
13: Who's teaching these kids these things? Because I've been in radio about 9 years myself, and I don't have a clue how to teach these kids how to, like you say, how to solder, I can teach them some podcasting, you know, I'm good at talking, but it's more than just, you know, talking. Like, could you kind of shed some light on the teachers that are making this happen?
15: 100%. And, you know, if you want to be a guest speaker, we'll take you anytime to come teach these kids how to talk.
13: I'm ready.
15: We bring in, awesome, let's do it. We bring in broadcasters, audio engineers, electronic experts, and educators who actually work in these fields. So specifically for the broadcasting camp, I can confirm that we have Dana Jay coming to teach. She teaches at City College San Francisco. She teaches audio there. So it is going to be an amazing week with her. And then in addition to her, we've got guest speakers from our Barhoff, which is the Bay Area Radio Hall of Fame. So famous broadcasters who are going to come in and act as guest speakers throughout the week.
13: Ms. Rachel, you set me up for failure. You invited me out to come talking to you guys. Have Hall of Famers coming. I don't even qualify to sit at the feet of these great guests that will be there at this event. Oh my God, that's super cool though. And then who? Any Hall of Famers that you could throw out that'll be there? One or two maybe. I don't want you to spoil it.
15: Absolutely. Depending on who's available, we'll hopefully have Rosie Lee Allen. I don't know if you know that name. And then one of our hometown heroes is Stan Bunger. We've also got Sam Van Zant. So lots of folks to choose from. But John Evans is KQED. We've got a lot of great folks that we can pick from.
13: That's super cool. Absolutely. And I guess another question, or before, I'm going to ask you this a lot, Ms. Rachel, before we get to my next question, for those that are listening and want to sign up, if you could really quick give them the website, because people are like, man, I need to jump out the car real quick, and they just say it one more time. How do they be a part of this? How can they sign up, Ms. Rachel, please?
15: Absolutely. Go to the main page of our website, chrsradio.org, and it's right there on the main page. You can click, learn more about the camps, and find out how to register or apply for a scholarship or a counselor in training position.
13: Okay. How do you make radio history relevant for the kids that are already a part of the program, not even just for the summer camp that we're talking about, but just in general, period? How do you make radio history relevant?
15: Absolutely. We show them how today's tech grew out of yesterday's inventions. So they might explore a 1920s radio transmitter in the electronics camp and then record a modern podcast using the same basic principles in the broadcasting camp. And suddenly, history feels less like a textbook and more like a blueprint. And by studying these things of the past, we put together a map that allows for innovation for the future.
13: I don't think I could have done radio, Ms. Rachel, back in the day, I guess I should say. My old PD, he was telling me how he used to record. You couldn't mess up. If you did, you had to take the whole track. Are you familiar with that? And then you have to cut the whole show over again. And I was like, wow, now I'm so lucky. I can just hit record, stop, cut, edit, and I'm good to go from there. I'm grateful. So that's super cool, man, to be able to learn that.
15: Yeah, and, those technological innovations are what do make it more interesting. And so, for example, in our podcasting camp, the students will get to record their own podcasts. And then as a part of that, they'll get to record it on vintage equipment. We have a 1958 broadcasting booth, so they'll get to use vintage microphones, record it into our board there. But then we put it in, we digitize it for them, and they take it back and they do get to edit it. So they get to edit it using computers and modern equipment.
13: Yeah, that's super cool. That's super cool. Now, I have a question. Is this just for kids who already have access and knowledge of tech, or is this open to anybody that's within the age range?
15: No, and that's really important to us. We offer scholarships and work with community partners so students from all backgrounds can join, whether they're more into storytelling or more into science. Talent is everywhere. Access isn't. And we're working to change that.
13: As the executive director, Ms. Rachel, what is your favorite part of camp in general and watching these kids, learn and grow into ultimately what you and I love to do, which is radio? What's the best part for you?
15: For me, the best part is watching them come out of their shells and really connect with not only the other members of the camp who are interested in the same things, but also what they're doing. So seeing them realize that they're capable of way more than they thought, whether it's a student who just soldered their first working circuit or one who just recorded their first podcast episode, seeing that feeling of accomplishment never gets old.
13: Yeah, I can only imagine. I can only imagine. Can we switch gears really quick? What are some other programs that you all do offer? I know you guys have the Hall of Fame Radio, the museum and the Hall of Fame. Are there other programs that you guys offer as well?
15: Absolutely. So CHRS is a membership organization for adults. And so in addition to the Bay Area Radio Hall of Fame programming, we have lots of events. So we have a monthly speaking event that could range anywhere from, you know, a broadcaster's personal history to history of the technology. There's just something different every single time. We also offer classes. So one of our most popular classes is beginning radio repair. So if you're a member of CHRS, you can come in for a whole day on Saturday and learn how to fix an old radio. We're offering this new program, the Sound Bites, that are probably going to be the second Saturday of every month. The first one is February 14th. And younger kids can come in and learn something small in a, you know, a bite-sized moment of time about radio, be it Morse code or making a radio kit or, you know, something fun. We have swap meets. So for people who are already collectors, they can come.

0: help fund this camp. We have one scholarship spot specifically funded by the Jonathan Winchell Foundation. So we're very excited to offer those.
1: Yeah, that's super cool, Ms. Rachel. Last question before I let you go is, I told you I asked you a million times, how can the families sign up, Ms. Rachel? Somebody's in the car. They want to be a part of this summer event camp. First of all, I don't think I asked you, when is the date for this camp and how can they sign up?
0: Yeah, so the way to sign up is to go to our website, which is chrsradio.org. And then there's two camps. The first one is the broadcasting and podcasting camp. That's June 15th to 19th. And the second one is the electronics wireless communication camp. And that's July 27th through 31st.
1: Thank you so much, Ms. Rachel, for taking some time out your day to chop it up with us. Bay Area, that is Ms. Rachel Lee, Executive Director of the California Historical Radio Society. 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It's starting June 15th through the 19th. Ms. Rachel, last time, what's you all's website?
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0: Taylor Swift, Opalite, more variety from the 2000s, the 90s, and today. It's Star 101.3. It's Marcus in the morning, 5:58, right before 6. Good morning, producer Taylor is here. Hey.
1: Good morning.
0: Friday feels like 100 years ago.
1: It does.
0: This weekend was like bananas. I think I was all over the place again.
1: You were outside.
0: I have a bevy, a plethora of weekend photos. So Friday I went to the Giants game. They did high school night. It was Sequoia versus Half Moon Bay. And Half Moon Bay won, which is fun for my whole neighborhood was there.
1: Nice.
0: That was a good time. Saturday, I went to Sunol. Had never been to Sunol. I think I drove through there one time. If you go through Fremont and continue basically on 84, you get to Sunol. It's this cute little town. They got a little train station.
1: Aww.
0: And we raised money for the HERS Breast Cancer Foundation. And I got to get a shout out to Tina and her crew. They provide prosthetics and other materials for post-op, just to kind of bring in some normalcy.
1: Oh, that's awesome.
0: I think it was great. We raised a bunch of money. It was party like it's 1926.
1: I love it.
0: So I have my Al Capone gangster suit on. And then Sunday, woke up, drove to Novato, and hung out with the doggies and the kitties at Marin Humane for Wolfstock.
1: I saw. So cute.
0: So cute. What'd you do this weekend?
1: Well, on Friday, I think I slept for a total of like 15 hours.
0: Oh, yeah. Producer Taylor's been sick.
1: I was so sick and tired. So that felt really good to catch up on sleep. On Saturday, I went to MoMA because they were showing this exhibit, The Cause Family.
0: Okay.
1: And that was super cool. Got to check that out. And then we walked around and got food. And then yesterday, I completely reorganized the spare bedroom in my apartment.
0: You're so accomplished.
1: I know. I'll put a picture on the six pics.
0: Sweet. So we have those coming up. We have more tickets to give away. In fact, the winning starts at 7:35 this morning with tickets for Olivia Rodrigo, which is large. Those tickets are going on sale this week. We'll get you all the info and your first chance to win. Be listening.
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3: Slow traffic out of Morgan Hill on northbound 101. There's a crash just north of Coyote Creek Golf Drive, blocking the left lane back up there a couple of miles. Richmond San Rafael Bridge westbound, slow from Richmond Parkway out to Mid-Span. Your Bay Bridge Toll Plaza backup is minor, but it is slow from the incline all the way out to Fremont Street.
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0: Mother's Day coming in this weekend. They did a big survey, and more than half the people surveyed said their family wouldn't last a day without mom running things.
1: Ain't that the truth?
0: And I thought to myself, and at first I was like, nah, we'd be fine. But then I thought the reason I would be okay. So my daughter's 11. She's very high functioning. In fact, I think she goes easy on me when mom's not around. Mm-hmm. Like, she knows this is the best dad's got.
1: Aww.
0: And so since the day she was born, she's always been easier on me. When my wife's around, my daughter ratchets it up a little bit.
1: Okay.
0: But when it's just the two of us, it's pretty easy going. But the reason we could exist long term if mom had to not be around is because my wife has got my daughter so prepped for life.
1: I love it.
0: She set the table. Like, I can't say that my wife takes her job of getting our child ready for the world way seriously.
1: Yeah.
0: That's her purpose for being here.
1: Mm-hmm.
0: So I could sit here and tell you we'd be fine until the grenade actually drops.
1: Yeah.
0: And now I have to figure out all the logistics.
1: Mm-hmm.
0: Like, oh, she has to go to school? Oh my God, she eats 3 times a day? How's she get her lunch? That's you, big guy. Oh my God.
1: This is why women run the world. Seriously.
0: How was it at your house? Your mom's is a powerhouse, but then in his own right, so is your dad. So what was the divide and conquer at your house?
1: I think it kind of depends on the era of my life, but for the most part, like, mom has always got everything together.
0: Okay.
1: Like, especially when we're going to places, like, she's got the Advil, she's got the extra tampon that I'm going to need later. Like, okay. She has every single thing that you can
0: all figured out.
1: Yeah.
0: Like, right within arm's reach.
1: Exactly.
0: Whatever you need.
1: No, seriously. And, like, one thing I love about her, too, is that you can ask her anything, and she will give you a very logical answer or explanation of how to get through whatever you're going through.
0: So what does dad do?
1: Dad's there for love and support. And he does a lot, too.
0: Who's the driver?
1: Dad.
0: Okay.
1: Dad drives, but my mom always says she has to help my dad drive.
0: What does that mean?
1: They come up with sign language now in the car because they struggle with each other. But
0: they can't talk because it'll just escalate.
1: Yeah, like, she just gets so upset. It's so funny. She's like, I gotta go. I have to help dad drive. Like, it's so funny.
0: When we do trips, I'm logistics and my wife is day of. So I'm advanced logistics. So I'm booking the hotel, I'm finding the restaurant reservations, I'm probably booking the activities, transportation, but once we get to wherever we're going, I hand it off, the baton off to my wife, and then I just follow her around on the day-to-day. Where do you want to go? Everything's all set up, the hotel's all set up, but as far as, like, who's sitting where are we going, where should we park? That's all her.
1: It's like reversed in my house. My mom plans everything. She knows exactly what's going on. She'll print out an itinerary.
0: Right.
1: But then my dad's just kind of like, just tell me where I need to be and when, and I'll be there.
0: Family saying they wouldn't last a day without mom running things. Mom is chief cleaner, chef, guidance counselor, event planner, chauffeur. And the number one thing that moms say they have to do is just keep everybody on task.
1: It's hard.
0: Yeah.
1: It's a hard thing to do with children.
0: Like herding cats. We love you, Mom. It's your gentle reminder that Mother's Day is this Sunday. Don't blow it. Star 101.3.
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1: Olivia Rodrigo just announced her tour. We're going to get you those tickets. 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

0: variety from the 2000s, the 90s, and today. It's Star 101.3. It's Marcus in the Morning. It's Monday. Producer Taylor is here.
1: Hello.
0: To be very careful with this next topic, because I know we have little ears listening. However, I will be cautious. The most unhinged things people have yelled out during intimacy.
1: Oh, no. I don't like where this is going.
0: Number one on the list. Cover my mouth already before I start asking for a baby.
1: Oh, no. Oh, my gosh. That is crazy.
0: Somebody said, my grandma's going to be back soon, but don't worry, she can't hear anyways.
1: Oh my gosh. Why are we talking about grandma during this?
0: Somebody yelled out, I forgot to do my taxes.
1: What?
0: These are hilarious
1: to
0: me.
1: This is insane. Who are these people?
0: Somebody said that they're, she said, I was making so much noise, he told me I was being disrespectful to the neighbors. That killed the vibe so fast.
1: Oh, for sure.
0: I can't read that one. Let me move on. The first time we hooked up, this guy told me that I was, quote, better than spaghetti.
1: That's honestly a great compliment. I'll take that one.
0: I was with a guy and he said, hey, no hickeys. I got court tomorrow.
1: Oh, gosh.
0: Another guy, I got to plug in my ankle monitor real quick.
1: What? Someone's hooking up with someone with an ankle monitor on? We need to reevaluate our life choices here.
0: Oh, this is my favorite. We fell out of the bed. She looked up at me and said, 5 second rule. And we jumped back in.
1: Oh my gosh.
0: And then finally, a woman says his mom walked in on us and all I could think of to say was, hi.
1: Oh no. This is insane.
0: Another high quality Reddit thread. The weirdest thing yelled out during you know what. You got something to add? Talkback's open. This would be a beautiful talkback assignment. It's the little red microphone. If you're streaming Star 101.3 right now, hit it. Leave us a quick 30-second message. Keep the radio on. You know what's happening right after 7:30. I've got tickets for Olivia Rodrigo before they even go on sale. 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
0: Gonna keep reminding you, we've got the tickets that you want. Olivia Rodrigo just announced her tour. There is a chance to win tickets on the Star 101.3 FM Instagram, but also right after 7:30, be listening to win right here, Star 101.3.

0: More variety from the 2000s, the 90s, and today it's Star 101.3. It's Marcus in the morning at 6:45. Just a reminder, if you're as panicked about getting Olivia Rodrigo tickets as I am, that queue tomorrow is going to be a bloodbath for the on sale. Don't worry. We've got your chance to win coming up at 7:30, all right? Going to check what's trending next. It's Star 101.3.
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0: Walk the Mood is Star 101.3. It's Marcus in the morning. Here we go.
1: Now, here's what's trending in the Bay Area and beyond.
0: Got a warming trend coming up after a little, maybe possible rain today, but I'm looking at the inland forecast. It's going to be 88 degrees on Mother's Day. That's inland, obviously tapering off to the coast side, with highs in the low 70s around the way. The Bay Bridge kind of got taken over. There were dozens of arrests after a group took over the bridge with dirt bikes and ATVs for whatever reason. I'm not sure. They impounded over 70 vehicles. My favorite part, and producer Taylor, I have to ask, as the daughter of a firefighter, there was one guy who decided to try to get away Grand Theft Auto style by hopping off his bike and jumping into the bay.
2: I saw that.
0: And had to be rescued by the FD.
2: Oh, my gosh.
0: Your thoughts?
2: I already know they're facepalming watching that. They're like, seriously, this is what we're doing right now?
0: Anyway, he's fine. Thank God. Life choices, people. Life choices. All right. Let's see. Olivia Rodrigo performed on SNL over the weekend, and she apparently trashed her dressing room because she was looking for a note hidden by her idol, Jack White of the White Stripes. I guess she told him, she said, I'm going to be performing, and he was there maybe a few weeks before. He goes, girl, I'm going to leave you a note. And he said was, make sure you look up. And so she's claiming she took out ceiling tiles to try to find this note. That's what she's claiming. She ended up finding it in the dressing room closet.
2: Oh, I love it.
0: And it just said, kill it, kid. And I love that. So cute. Album out June 12th. We will have tickets for Olivia Rodrigo this morning right after 7:30. Make sure you're listening. And there is a second chance to win right now on the Star 101.3 FM Instagram. Look for the post after you give it a follow. The Met Gala is tonight. The theme is costume art. Dress code is fashion is art. I want to get to that point where somebody just lends me something to wear for the Met Gala.
2: Right.
0: $100,000 a ticket. Let's see. Beyonce co-chairs with Anna Wintour, Nicole Kidman, and Venus Williams. Doja Cat will be there. Sabrina Carpenter is expected to be there. So that's the Met Gala tonight. And Taylor, you've been to the Met.
2: Yeah, I went to the Met last year.
0: Is there space to hold a gala, in your opinion?
2: No, that was what I was confused about the entire time I was there. I was like, where is this gala at? There's no room in this place.
0: Is it a hidden room? I don't know.
2: Probably.
0: The Billie Eilish movie is coming out soon. Fans are turning out early screenings. I guess it's screening now. It's a concert film, and they're turning it into full-on concerts. Moshing, singing is encouraged.
2: Yes, I actually saw videos of this online. People are going crazy. It's basically a concert.
0: I didn't realize that people moshed at a Billie Eilish concert. Is it real moshing? Or is it just we're really excited and we're hugging each other?
2: Like a bit of both.
0: Okay.
2: Like light moshing.
0: The film officially hits theaters this weekend, May 8th. Let's see. Oscars update is the Academy will require acting performances and screenplays to be human created only for eligibility. So if they even sniff AI in your film, it will be disqualified.
2: I love it.
0: This starts with the 2027 season. I'm here for it. Go to sports really quick as the Giants and the Padres series starts tonight at Oracle Park with a 6:45 first pitch. Vamos Gigantes. And we finish strong with producer Taylor's daily poll. May the 4th be with you.
2: Yes, it is. May the 4th be with you today. So we're asking, who is the best Jedi? Mm-hmm. Is it Luke Skywalker, mm-hmm. Yoda, Anakin Skywalker, or Rey?
0: There you go.
2: And then we have another poll. I do have to mention this or my dad will kill me.
0: Mm-hmm.
2: It is National Firefighter Day today.
0: Hey.
2: So we did a little shout out and we just said, what's the toughest part about being a firefighter? Is it fighting fires, rescues, long shifts, or emotional toll?
0: I legit thought it was going to be, who's your favorite firefighter?
2: And then just all my dad.
0: Taylor's dad, Captain Folsom. Awesome. 6:56. You can participate in the daily poll in the stories on the Star 101.3 FM Instagram. There you go. We're going to get into second date update. You know this right after 7 o'clock. It's your fave. It's back from the weekend. Keep it on. Star 101.3. Good morning.

0: variety from the 2000s, the 90s, and today. It's Star 101.3. It's Marcus in the morning. Second date update back from the weekend. Let's just start up quick. Let's bring Tyler on. Tyler, are you there? Good morning.
1: I'm here. Good morning.
0: I don't know why I feel the need to fast track this, but we know why we're here. So Renee has ghosted on you, and I want to hear, I know you guys met online, but I want to hear about the first date. Let's run through how it went down. Tell me everything.
1: Yeah. So like, you know, we went out, and it was awesome. Like I had a really, really good time. We
0: talked love that. A lot. I mean, I had a good time. I don't know. I'm starting to question your self-awareness, but please continue.
1: Well, I mean, yeah, you know, like the whole thing, like, felt really great. Like, we just had, like, really good chemistry. Like, we were laughing. You ever go on a first date with someone and they just kind of, like, it's just really easy to talk and be fun with them. And you, like, right, like, off the bat, you just kind of have that energy without, like, going too hard.
0: Yeah.
1: Like, it was, like, one of those. And then, like, all of a sudden, I was, like, texting her about, like, hey, we should, like, you know, go on another date. And then she just vanished out of nowhere. And so I was hoping you could do your thing and kind of maybe assist me in rekindling this.
0: Do my deal. Never mind that my batting average is like a 0.175 over the last 10 years. But cool. Yeah, no, I do a thing. Why not?
1: You could be my Matt Damon in Dogma.
0: Perfect. Oh, my God. It's too bad I have a memory of a cucumber, right? But I'll look it up. I'll look it up. Let's see what we can do.
1: He plays Loki. Long story. But anyway, yeah.
0: Let's call her, okay? Just hang out for like a song or two, and then we will call Renee. I'm going to ask her how she thought the date went. I will have you listening in, so you'll have to mute your phone. But you ready to do this?
1: Okay. I'm ready. Thank you so much.
0: Right after this, it's Star 101.

0: things that I've got.
1: Or variety from the 2000s, the 90s, and today it's Star 101.3. It's Marcus in the morning. We're doing second date update. Tyler is holding patiently. We're going to call Renee and figure out why she ghosted him. Tyler, you still there?
2: Yeah, I'm here. I'm about to put myself on mute, but I'm here.
1: Are you nervous?
2: No, it might just be a misunderstanding, you know?
1: You never know.
2: I'm hoping. You never know. And so, like, I'm really confident in how the date went. And so I'm kind of holding that energy for how this will go.
1: Perfect. All right. Go ahead and mute your phone. Let's give her a shout. Here we go.
2: All right.
3: Hello?
1: Is this Renee?
3: Yes, this is.
1: Hi, Renee. It's Marcus calling from Star 101.3. Good morning.
3: Good morning.
1: I do a morning show for iHeartRadio. I don't suppose you listen, do you?
3: No, I don't.
1: Okay. I wonder if you might have a second to be on the air with me. Only because, we do a segment called Second Date Update. And so I got sent your phone number by a dude that says he went on a date with you, hoping you didn't ghost him, but he's feeling like maybe you ghosted him. And I'm wondering if you have a second to just tell me how the date went for you. His name is Tyler. Do you remember your date with Tyler?
3: Yeah, I do.
1: Did you ghost?
3: Yeah.
1: Okay.
3: I did ghost him, yeah.
1: Did he do something stupid, or what happened? Can you tell me about the date?
3: Yeah, I guess so. Tyler himself is great, and he's a nice person and stuff, and I've got no complaints about him,
1: okay.
3: Like, one-on-one, but it was just a little weird. We were on the date, and really the issue was his friend, who was not on the date, but...
1: He brought a friend?
3: No, he didn't bring him, but, like, halfway through the date, Tyler gets a call, and he answers it while we're on the date, and... I don't know. I thought maybe it was like an important call or something, and that's why you're answering it on a date. But
1: okay.
3: then he put the phone on speaker, and he like starts talking to this guy, and he's like, "Bro, like, I'm on a date right now," like kind of attitude. And I don't know. The friend like the friend immediately started saying like, "Oh, is she cute? Or are you settling?" And
1: it was like he was like making like, jokes.
3: Yeah, he was making jokes. It was just all weird because I'm like, why are you putting your friend on the phone on a date? But okay, I just kind of laughed it off, thinking like, I don't know, this would be quick and it would be hung up and stuff. But it still went on for like quite a long time, and he just kept being like, oh, like his friend was like, oh, let me talk to her. Like, what's her name? And like was asking all these things and like. And asking if I like guys with bad credit and just like really weird, random, like what? Awkward stuff.
1: Oh my God. Okay.
3: Yeah. And then Tyler wasn't really doing anything about it. He was just like kind of playing along and like laughing about it. And then, I don't know, at one point, like Tyler was like, oh, like basically like, I don't know, like relax. She's cool. She's actually really pretty. And then he starts like describing me and like instead of talking as if I'm there. And then I was just weird. And then like, I don't know, I felt really weird. And like, it was weird to be discussed, like someone to discuss you in front of you.
1: You're literally standing right there, right?
3: Yeah, it was okay. Really, really weird.
1: Okay, so the other half of this is that Tyler is actually listening right now. He's on mute. We literally wanted to know where he screwed up. I hate ambushing you, but I'd love to bring him on. Tyler, are you there?
2: Yeah, I'm here. Like, I'm sorry. Like, I wasn't trying to, like, ruin our date with my buddy being there. Like, it was just, like, this quick, like, funny call, you know? Like, I didn't think it was, like, a huge deal when he did. Like, you know, it was... And the reason why I was trying not to include you into the call even when he was on speaker, it wasn't because I was trying to, like, exclude you from the date. I was trying to not put you in an awkward moment, but also try to flatter you.
3: Right. I just think it's, like, weird in general. I mean, it's, like, pretty uncomfortable. And, I mean, you could have just said those things to me rather than about me in front of me. I just feel like it kind of showed me something bigger and, like, how easily you let people into your own space. And, I don't know, especially on a first date, it kind of gave me a little bit of a red flag.
2: He's my best friend. Like, I mean, I wasn't trying to, like, make you uncomfortable. Like, he was just calling and, like, being dumb. And
3: I mean, that's great and all and nice but just, I mean, do it maybe on more of like your guy time, like not on the first date, you know, when I'm standing right in front of you, maybe not the right time.
2: So him calling is really just what did it for you.
3: Yeah. I mean, first impressions matter, and that one really stuck out.
1: All right. So I have to ask, because this is what we do, but like no second date, Renee?
3: No. No, thank you. Sorry, Tyler.
1: Fair enough. Hang on. Yeah, man. First impressions. Eyes on the prize. Second date update after 7, after 9. You've got the podcast on the iHeartRadio app. In fact, I would download that immediately because a couple things going on. You're going to have access to the podcast, Markets and Morning Second Date Updates at a preset, but be streaming Star 101.3 because that's the only way you're going to win Olivia Rodrigo tickets here in the next 15 minutes. We'll do it via TalkBack. Star 101.3. That's right after 7:30.

0: More variety from the 2000s, the 90s, and today it's Star 101.3. It's Marcus in the morning. It's 7:21. Producer Taylor is here. Good morning.
1: Good morning.
0: I'm going to make you laugh right now because I had a pretty high-profile auctioneer MC gig this weekend that I almost single-handedly ruined for my own pure stupidity and laziness.
1: Oh, no. How?
0: Before I do, I have to get a shout-out to this organization because they're amazing. I was talking about it earlier. They're called the HERS Breast Cancer Foundation, and they specifically provide prosthetics and then these special kind of arm-length gloves to help with edema, you know, fluids in the arms that happen after, you know, so if you're a breast cancer survivor and you need prosthetics to feel normal again, to get your dignity back. HERS Breast Cancer Foundation, amazing place. Shout out to Tina and her crew. So this is my first time gig, trying to make a good impression. It's party like it's 1926. So I've got a full-blown Al Capone maroon suit with the hat and everything from my buddy David in Half Moon Bay. He's got a little costume shop. I've worn this thing before. So I go down to get it. And this is how everything got weird. I go down to get the costume, and he hands it to me. And I just assume it's the one from last year. And I said to him, I'll try it on, and if there's any issues, I'll hit you back. Well, you know how life's been over the last month.
1: Mm-hmm.
0: Ask me if I had a chance to try it on.
1: You didn't.
0: Fast forward, Saturday night. I've got to pack everything in the car because we had club volleyball in Redwood City early Saturday morning, 6 a.m., 8 a.m., the tournament starts. I've got the suit in the car. And I'm going to stop at my buddy Donnie's house in Fremont, take a little power nap, put my suit on, get ready for the gig in Sanol at the Casa Bella Event Center. And I go to put the suit on. Now, granted, the gig's in an hour. The pants are two sizes too small.
1: Ooh, what are you going to do?
0: The panic moment of all panic moments. I'm like, thank God my buddy Donnie is exactly the same size as me.
1: Oh my gosh, he saved you.
0: And so I yell out, his wife's there. He's not quite there. I said, Sharon, you got, does Donnie have any black dress pants? She goes, yeah. I go, what size are they? 36. Perfect. Well, the only problem is Donnie's legs are about an inch and a half shorter than mine.
1: Ooh. What are we going to do
0: so
1: here?
0: So I'm going to post a picture of me in my full gangster suit, and I pulled it off. Because I had really, really matchy socks.
1: I know. I was going to say, the socks better have come through.
0: But you're going to look and you're going to see the pants in the photo. You're going to be like, yep, those are high watering. Now, the best part about it is in 1926, this was kind of the style.
1: So it worked.
0: So they're wide leg and they're high waters. So it worked. By the grace of a higher power, my night wasn't ruined.
1: I'm so glad.
0: Thankfully, we raised a bunch of money for the organization. I also want to get a shout out to Heather Holmes, who was the MC. She's from Channel 2. She's fantastic. So, but dude, the panic moment was massive.
1: Okay, so what do we learn?
0: We need to try on our things.
1: We need to try them on. Let's not have that happen again.
0: 7:24. Hey, keep the radio on. I talked about it a few minutes ago. We've got Olivia Rodrigo tickets. They are going on sale this week. I know you're in high gear trying to get it for the kids as much as I am. So right after 7:30, get ready to leave a talk back. The way you do that is download the iHeartRadio app. Make sure you're streaming Star 101.3. Set that preset. And then the talk back is the little red microphone up in the corner. You'll be able to leave us a message to win those tickets coming up next.
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More variety from the 2000s, the 90s, and today it's a star, 101.3, it's Marcus in the Morning. You already know who's coming to town. Okay, deep breath. We're going to win tickets right now for Olivia Rodrigo. She's doing two shows. They're going on sale. Well, the pre-sale is tomorrow if you're an Amex cardholder, but the tickets go on sale Thursday. Got to have the Star 101.3 FM stream on right now. Be ready to leave a talk back. And the question is, what is your favorite Olivia Rodrigo song? That's what we're doing. So leave your name, leave your phone number, leave your song choice, and just leave some vibes. We're going to pick a winner at random before 7:50. How it goes, okay? Again, you're streaming Star 101.3 on the iHeartRadio app. Leave me a talk back to win these Olivia Rodrigo tickets and tell me what your favorite Olivia Rodrigo song is. We will pick a winner straight up at random, so everybody's got a shot, and we'll do it in the next 15 minutes. Good news is next on Star 101.3. Good luck.

0: More variety from the 2000s, the 90s, and today it's Star 101.3. It's Marcus in the morning, 7:41. We are giving up the tickets for Olivia Rodrigo. What was the assignment, producer Taylor?
1: What is your favorite Olivia Rodrigo song?
0: You have to leave that on the talk back. Don't do this.
2: Yo, what's up? My name is Preston. I live in Redwood City, California. I am entering the competition to win tickets for my niece. She's 9. We just celebrated her birthday.
0: I love this part.
2: And
0: it's adorable.
2: It was an Olivia Rodrigo themed party.
0: Preston, you're going to run out of time.
2: I really want to win these tickets for her.
0: Me
2: so
0: too.
2: We can take her and continue this party.
0: What's your favorite Olivia Rodrigo song, Preston? There's no phone number, Preston.
1: My guy, Preston.
0: My guy. He's trying so hard, but he's not listening.
1: Breaking my heart.
0: I love you, brother. Okay. Leave a talk back. I need your phone number, your name, and your favorite Olivia Rodrigo song. What have been some of the choices thus far?
1: People have said Happier, great song. Mm-hmm. Lacey, Good For You. Mm-hmm. Someone said Guts, which I thought was really funny.
0: That's the album, right? Not
1: that
0: a song.
1: That is the album name.
0: All right, so we're going to be drawing one at random here momentarily. Keep them coming on the iHeartRadio app. Make sure you've set that preset.
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0: Talking about not paying attention, I'm clowning other people, and here I am, can't do my job. There was a four-year-old in Oregon who helped save her grandmother's life after a fall. 4 years old. Her name is Little Nova. She lives in Beaverton, which is right outside of Portland, home of Oregon State. Go Beavers. Anyway, so Grammy fell and was confused, and Little Nova recognized there was an issue, and she had enough wherewithal to go ask a neighbor to call 911. Doorbell camera footage of the incident showing her guiding police officers into the apartment. And her mom learned about the... Mom was at work. And she was able to watch her daughter and communicate with first responders through the cameras as she rushed home. Grandma was confused after hitting her head. And, you know, a lot of times you have you can have internal bleeding, or what's called a subdural hematoma, which is like kind of bleeding under, you don't know what's happening, but like it could take you out. So they praised little four-year-old Nova, and she's being nominated for a Community Life-Saving Award.
1: Oh, I love
0: it. She's four. Amazing. Also amazing parenting. Nice job, Mom, and I'm glad Grammy's okay. Anyway, that's our good news. We're going to check what's trending in about 6 minutes. There's a heat wave coming in the Bay. I'm going to tell you how hot it's going to be. It's going to be pretty substantial by the weekend. By Mother's Day, it's going to be beautiful. Let you know about it coming up at 7:50.

0: More variety from the 2000s, the 90s, and today it's Star 101.3. It's Marcus in the Morning. Here we go.
1: Now, here's what's trending in the Bay Area and beyond.
0: P.S. We do have a winner for the Olivia Rodrigo tickets. Thank you to everybody that left the talkbacks. We'll be calling them momentarily. But Trends waits for no one, so it's 7:54. I'm already late. The Met Gala is going to be popping off tonight on E! Costume art and dress code is fashion is art. They are encouraging bold body as canvas looks, a.k.a. stuff you would never actually wear in public, but only at the Met Gala.
2: Of course.
0: Beyonce co-chairs with Anna Wintour, Nicole Kidman, and Venus Williams. Big names like Doja Cat and Sabrina Carpenter are expected, amongst others. That should be super fun. Speaking of Olivia Rodrigo, she hosted and performed on SNL over the weekend. She trashed her dressing room looking for a hidden note from Jack White, her hero from The White Stripes. She said, I'm on the phone with him. And I told him I'm performing and hosting. And he goes, girl, I'm going to leave you a note. And then all he said was, make sure you look up. So she claimed she was tearing ceiling tiles out of the ceiling.
2: I love it.
0: Now, is that real? I don't know. The note was eventually found in the dressing room closet. And all it said was, kill it, kid. There you go. Producer Taylor's future ex-boyfriend Zayn Malik had to cancel all of his U.S. tour dates due to ongoing health issues. He says he's recovering. He hopes to perform internationally, and hopefully those dates can be rescheduled. We will see. Another one of your favorites is Billie Eilish, and apparently fans are turning her early screenings of her new movie into full-on concerts, with singing and moshing encouraged by Billie herself.
2: Yes.
0: Now, do you guys actually mosh at a Billie Eilish show?
2: It's like light moshing.
0: It's not like 90s moshing.
2: No, not the same at all.
0: Where I crowd surfed once at a Pearl Jam show in 92 at the San Jose State Events Center, and the trust fall did not work out.
2: Oh, no.
0: I don't want to talk about it. This is way different, apparently.
2: Too soon.
0: Dirt bikers took over the Bay Bridge, I guess, along with ATVs. There were dozens of arrests, over 70 vehicles impounded. CHP and SFPD managed to contain them before they got off the bridge. One guy decided to go full Grand Theft Auto to get away, jumped off of his bike and into the bay.
2: Was it worth it?
0: And then San Francisco FD had to saddle up and go rescue him. I don't know if I could. I got to be honest.
2: Oh, my God. Just a waste of time. Crazy.
0: Your dad was San Jose FD. Like, what would he be thinking in that moment? The captain would just do his job, right? I get it.
2: But. I mean, yeah, but also, too, there's probably real fires happening, right. Like actual emergency out there.
0: I'd be low-key irritated. Your weather this weekend for Mother's Day is going to be awesome. Highs in the, what did we see?
2: 88.
0: The high in Livermore, and then tapering down from there to the coastside. But it's going to be a beautiful day for moms. Don't forget, it's this Sunday. Don't blow it. Let's see. As far as sports go, Giants starting a series against the Padres tonight at Oracle Park, 6:45. First pitch, Vamos Gigantes. We close out strong with May the 4th be with you and our poll of the day, courtesy of producer Taylor.
2: Yes, we are asking, who is the best Jedi? Mm-hmm. Is it Luke Skywalker, mm-hmm. Yoda, Anakin Skywalker, or Rey?
0: The best Jedi, in my opinion, is my nephew, Xander. It's his birthday today.
2: Oh. Cute.
0: He's a May the 4th baby. No, my favorite part is the reason he's the May the 4th baby is when I remember my sister was pregnant. She's like, I'm having this baby. I am not having a Cinco de Mayo baby. I do not want to be having kids parties on Cinco de Mayo. True story.
2: That's hilarious.
0: She's probably listening right now. Anyway, happy birthday, young man. Love you. All right. We're going to get into the trivia game. We've got your tickets for Kacey Musgraves. She's coming to town. If you want to play, it's 800-800-1013. Get y'all set up right now to win. Again, 800-800-1013. We play next right after 8 o'clock. It's Star 101.3. Good luck.

0: More variety from the 2000s, the 90s, and today it's Star 101.3. It's Marcus in the Morning. It's time to play the Bay's favorite trivia games called What You Know About That, brought to you by Cameron's Pub in Half Moon Bay. 27 beers on tap, tons of great food, super family friendly. Come through, maybe I'll see you there. Let's say good morning to our contestants. Take you up into Marin and say hi to Angela in Greenbrae. Good morning, Angela.
1: Good morning, Marcus and Taylor.
0: What are you doing this morning?
1: I'm off to work.
0: What do you do for work, Angela?
1: I actually do rideshare. I drive Lyft and Uber.
0: Oh, no. Can you imagine getting Angela as your Lyft or Uber driver?
2: Oh, my gosh. I love it.
0: I bet you Angela's got stories. Angela's sure. Seen some things. Welcome to the show, Angela.
1: Yeah, so I've been listening to you for about 11 years.
0: Ooh!
1: So.
2: Yeah!
0: I love you for it. Thank you. Take you all the way into San Jose. Say hi to Mark. Good morning.
3: Good morning, Marcus. Hi, Taylor.
2: Hi. What do you
0: got? What's going on this morning, Mark?
3: Just running some errands.
0: All right.
3: Getting ready to start the day.
0: There you go. Well, welcome to the show. We're going to go ahead and put Mark on hold in San Jose. We start with my new bestie, Angela. She's been with us for more than a decade. Angela, you know the drill. It's 5 questions, 50 seconds. You're going to yell out pass if you don't know an answer. I'll come back to it if there's time. Get as many right as you can. I'm going to give you 85 extra seconds just because you've been listening.

0: This son.
1: And what is the real first name of Marilyn Monroe?
0: Norma Jean.
1: It's like these questions were made for you, Angela. Let's go back to the one you passed on. What substance are fingernails made of?
0: God.
1: We are out of time, Angela. Hang on the line. Hang on. All right, Angela goes on hold in Greenbrae. We take you to Mark in San Jose.
2: Got it.
3: Question number one. What substance are fingernails made out of?
2: Greasing?
3: How many red stripes are there on the American flag?
2: Seven.
3: Complete the title of a 1979 number one song by Blondie, Heart of Blank.
2: Glass.
3: What has a gravitational pull so strong that even light cannot escape it?
2: Vacuum.
3: What is the real first name of Marilyn Monroe?
2: Oh my gosh. Oh my gosh, it's an Elton John song.
1: Mark, we are out of time.
2: My gosh.
1: We're out of time. Hang on the line.
2: All right.
1: All right, Angela comes back in Greenbrae, and we'll see how she did against Mark in San Jose. Question number one, what substance are fingernails made out of?
3: Mark said creatine. I'm not really sure what that is.
1: That's a protein.
3: Oh, is it?
1: I want to give it to him. I don't think we can because they're two different things.
3: It is keratin. That's what we're looking for.
1: Mark, you were so close. Next question. How many red stripes are there on the American flag?
3: You both knew this. It's seven.
1: Complete the title of a 1979 number one song by Blondie, Heart of Blank.
3: Heart of Glass. You guys knew that.
1: What has a gravitational pull so strong that even light cannot escape it?
3: I love your answers for this. Angela said sun, and Mark, love it, said vacuum. It is a black hole.
1: Finally, what is the real first name of Marilyn Monroe?
3: If you know the song, Angela
4: did. Can I do it?
3: Yes, do it.
4: Goodbye, Norma Jean.
3: Yes, Angela knew that.
4: I met in the 22nd row. See something more. More than just a
3: All right, get back to the game. Come on. That brings our final score, 3-2. Angela's our winner.
1: Angela! You've got tickets.
0: Oh, my God, it's starting to run.
1: You're going to check out Casey Musgraves at the Oakland Arena October 23rd, courtesy of Golden Voice. They're going on sale this Friday at 10 a.m. at Ticketmaster. You're all set up. Mark, you grab a bottle of my hot sauce collab with El Chilito Hot Sauce. It's the Marcus in the Morning limited edition El Chilito Hot Sauce. Congratulations.
0: Marcus?
2: I'm pumped. Congratulations.
0: I'd like to give my prize to Mark.
1: Oh. Angela, could you be any sweeter? I don't think so. Mark, would you like the Casey Musgraves tickets?
2: That would be amazing as long as Angela would love the hot sauce.
0: Absolutely.
1: Are we doing a family swap right
2: That's
1: now?
2: So sweet.
1: I'm here for it.
2: Very nice. Thank you.
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0: More variety from the 2000s, the 90s, and today it's Star 101.3. It's Marcus in the morning. Good morning.
1: Mother's Day coming in this weekend. They did a big survey, and more than half the people surveyed said their family wouldn't last a day without mom running things.
2: Ain't that the truth?
1: And I thought to myself, and at first I was like, nah, we'd be fine. But then I thought the reason I would be okay. So my daughter's 11. She's very high functioning. In fact, I think she goes easy on me when mom's not around. Mm-hmm. Like, she knows this is the best dad's got.
2: Aw.
1: And so since the day she was born, she's always been easier on me. When my wife's around, my daughter ratchets it up a little bit.
2: Okay.
1: But when it's just the two of us, it's pretty easy going. But the reason we could exist long term if mom had to not be around is because my wife has got my daughter so prepped for life.
2: I love it.
1: She set the table. Like, I can't say that my wife takes her job of getting our child ready for the world way seriously.
2: Yeah.
1: That's her purpose for being here.
2: Mm-hmm.
1: So I could sit here and tell you we'd be fine until the grenade actually drops.
2: Yeah.
1: And now I have to figure out all the logistics.
2: Mm-hmm.
1: Like, oh, she has to go to school? Oh my God, she eats 3 times a day? How's she get her lunch? That's you, big guy. Oh my God.
2: This is why women run the world. Seriously.
1: How was it at your house? Your mom's is a powerhouse, but then in his own right, so is your dad. So what was the divide and conquer at your house?
2: I think it kind of depends on the era of my life, but for the most part, like, mom has always got everything together.
1: Okay.
2: Like, especially when we're going to places, like, she's got the Advil, she's got the extra tampon that I'm going to need later. Like, okay. She has every single thing that you can
1: all
2: think possible.
1: All figured out?
2: Yeah.
1: Like, right within arm's reach?
2: Exactly.
1: Whatever you need?
2: No, seriously. And, like, one thing I love about her, too, is that you can ask her anything, and she will give you a very logical answer or explanation of how to get through whatever you're going through.
1: So what does dad do?
2: Dad's there for love and support. And he does a lot, too.
1: Who's the driver?
2: Dad.
1: Okay.
2: I mean, dad drives, but my mom always says she has to help my dad drive.
1: What does that mean?
2: They come up with sign language now in the car because they struggle with each other. But
1: they can't talk because it'll just escalate.
2: Yeah, like, she just gets so upset. It's so funny. She's like, I gotta go. I have to help dad drive. Like, it's so funny.
1: When we do trips, I'm logistics and my wife is day of. So I'm advanced logistics. So I'm booking the hotel, I'm finding the restaurant reservations, I'm probably booking the activities, transportation, but once we get to wherever we're going, I hand the baton off to my wife, and then I just follow her around on the day-to-day. Where do you want to go? Everything's all set up, the hotel's all set up, but as far as, like, who's sitting where are we going, where should we park, that's all her.
2: It's like reversed in my house. My mom plans everything, she knows exactly what's going on, she'll print out an itinerary.
1: Right.
2: But then my dad's just kind of like, just tell me where I need to be and when, and I'll be there.
1: Family saying they wouldn't last a day without mom running things. Mom is chief cleaner, chef, guidance counselor, event planner, chauffeur. And the number one thing that moms say they have to do is just keep everybody on task.
2: It's hard.
1: Yeah.
2: It's a hard thing to do with children.
1: Like herding cats. We love you, Mom. It's your gentle reminder that Mother's Day is this Sunday. Don't blow it. Star 101.3.

0: or variety from the 2000s, the 90s, and today. It's Star 101.3. It's Marcus in the Morning. It's Monday. Producer Taylor is here.
1: Hello.
0: To be very careful with this next topic, because I know we have little ears listening. However, I will be cautious. The most unhinged things people have yelled out during intimacy.
1: Oh, no. I don't like where this is going.
0: Number one on the list. Cover my mouth already before I start asking for a baby.
1: Oh, no. Oh, my gosh. That is crazy.
0: Somebody said, my grandma's going to be back soon, but don't worry, she can't hear anyways.
1: Oh, my gosh. Why are we talking about grandma during this?
0: Somebody yelled out, I forgot to do my taxes.
1: What?
0: These are hilarious
1: to me.
0: This
1: is insane. Who are these people?
0: Somebody said that they're, she said, I was making so much noise, he told me I was being disrespectful to the neighbors. That killed the vibe so fast.
1: Oh, for sure.
0: I can't read that one. Let me move on. The first time we hooked up, this guy told me that I was, quote, better than spaghetti.
1: That's honestly a great compliment. I'll take that one.
0: I was with a guy and he said, hey, no hickeys. I got court tomorrow.
1: Oh, gosh.
0: Another guy, I got to plug in my ankle monitor real quick.
1: What? Someone's hooking up with someone with an ankle monitor on? We need to reevaluate our life choices here.
0: Oh, this is my favorite. We fell out of the bed. She looked up at me and said, 5 second rule. And we jumped back in.
1: Oh my gosh.
0: And then finally, a woman says his mom walked in on us and all I could think of to say was, hi.
1: Oh no. This is insane.
0: Another high quality Reddit thread. The weirdest thing yelled out during you know what. You got something to add? Talkback's open. This would be a beautiful talkback assignment. It's the little red microphone. If you're streaming Star 101.3 right now, hit it, leave us a quick 30-second message, and keep the radio on because you know what's up at 9 o'clock. Another keyword for the Base 10K a Day giveaway. Your chance at $1,000 coming up.
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0: Lots of cash kicked off this morning. The Bay's 10K day giveaway is back. That, of course, means you need to have that keyword. It's a cash keyword, which I'm going to give you at 9 o'clock for your shot at $1,000 cash. 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

0: Star 101.3, it's Marcus in the morning. Before we get into good news, we got to announce our winner for the Olivia Rodrigo tickets. We had a little bit of a delay because our phones have been busted. However, thank you for leaving all the talkbacks. There were so many. Don't worry, I've got tickets all week, right around 7:30.
1: Hey, Marcus. Good morning. This is Laura calling, hoping to win. Favorite song is Good For You. Hopefully, I can take my daughter. She is taking an AP biology exam this morning, and that would be the greatest gift for her. Anyways, my number is 707.
0: Better pop that down. All right, we got to call Laura here in a sec. Reminder, tomorrow morning, we'll have your chance to win tickets. We'll make it a little bit easier mañana just by doing caller 20, okay? But let's see if we can give Laura a shout real quick and hook her up. Actually, you know what? Is she online too already? Is this Laura?
2: Yeah.
0: Marcus calling, star 101.3.
2: Oh my God, Marcus. Oh
3: What's
2: my God.
3: Happening?
2: Just made my Monday. Oh my God. You made my daughter. Oh my God.
0: So, Taylor, you were out of the room, but Laura's daughter is taking an AP biology exam as we speak.
4: Oh, my gosh.
0: I could not script myself a fresher hell.
4: Yeah.
0: My parents tried to jam me in AP classes. I could not be bothered to pay attention.
4: Yeah, I barely passed high school.
0: That's good parenting, Mama. Look at you.
2: Oh, yay.
0: Are you ready to accept your award of Mom of the Year?
2: Oh, absolutely.
0: You're going to Olivia Rodrigo.
2: Oh my God, I'm so happy. Oh my God, you just made like the whole year and you made her year. And it's going to be like on her birthday. She's turning 18 this at the end of the year. So,
0: oh, this is bonkers.
4: So, wow.
0: Yeah, these shows are coming up the 11th and 12th of December and they're going on sale Thursday. But Laura, you got your tickets. What's your daughter's name?
2: Paola.
0: Paola. And where do you guys live? Paola. What city?
2: Napa.
0: Great job.
4: So exciting.
0: Have the best time. And you know what I like? I like, give me a selfie, mother-daughter selfie, and tag up at Marcus in the morning, okay?
2: Oh, for sure. Thank you so much. Oh, my God.
0: You got it. Hang on. Like I said, tomorrow morning after 7:30, another shot to win.
5: It's time for good news, Bay Area.
0: All right, let's get into it. As a four-year-old in Oregon saved grandma's life after she fell. I love this. Little Nova, 4 years old in Beaverton, Oregon. So grandma had a fall. Nova knew something was wrong. She had the wherewithal to run down and ask the neighbor to call 911. Then if you look at the doorbell camera footage, it shows her letting police officers inside and leading them to grandma. And grandma was confused, obviously, and they had to check her head and take her to the ER and run some tests, but she's going to be just fine. So, and little Nova is now being nominated for an award, the Community Life-Saving Award there in Beaverton. She's 4 years old. I love all of this. Great job. And that's also great parenting. There you go. 8:43, checking what's trending next. Looks like a heat wave coming in this weekend just in time for Mother's Day. Mother's Day is going to be fire, literally. Tell you all about that, what temperatures can expect coming up at 8:50 at Star 101.

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0: 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It's Marcus in the morning. Here we go.
1: Now, here's what's trending in the Bay Area and beyond.
2: Get you all set up of what you need to know before you cruise into work this morning. Get to it. Apparently, there was a bit chaotic on the Bay Bridge over the weekend as about 70 dirt bikers and ATVs decided they wanted to try to take over.
3: Wild.
2: I guess the CHP came out, SFPD came out, probably Ogun PD came out, dozens of people arrested. And one guy decided to go full Grand Theft Auto, hopped off of his vehicle, whatever he was riding, and jumped into the bay.
3: Absolutely insane.
2: And had to be rescued by the fire department.
3: Yes.
2: Now, your dad was famously with San Jose Fire for 25 plus years, the captain.
3: Yes.
2: And he texted because he heard. What did he say about if this was him, would he rescue this person?
3: He said, "You've seen me on calls. I would be outwardly irritated." Yes, I know all too well. He hates a stupid call.
2: You may like me less. I don't know. But if that happened, as a firefighter, you have to. But if I had the choice, I'd be like, nah, swim for it, bro. That was your choice.
3: Yeah, definitely a stern word after that.
2: Definitely. What else is going on? So the Met Gala is popping off tonight, 6 o'clock Eastern. Which what does that mean? 3 o'clock our time. Costume art is the theme. Dress code is fashion is art, including encouraging bold body as canvas looks. Beyonce co-chairs with Anna Wintour, Nicole Kidman, and Venus Williams. You're going to have Doja Cat there. Sabrina Carpenter will be there. Everybody's going to be there. It's $100,000 a ticket.
3: That's
2: so like, I won't be there.
3: I don't even know how they fit it in the Met. I've been to the Met. Doesn't seem reasonable.
2: Doesn't seem like the place.
3: Whatever.
2: All right.
3: It works.
2: There's an Oscar update, too. Apparently, the Academy is going to require acting performances and screenplays to be 100% human created in order to have eligibility starting in 2027. They're saying no more AI.
3: I see nothing wrong with this. I encourage it, actually.
2: Agreed. If they sniff out AI in your project, you are disqualified. There you go. Olivia Rodrigo had a big weekend. She was hosting and performing on SNL. I know this isn't off the new album. I know. I just love this song so much. Doesn't even matter. So she not only hosted but performed. And she also performed a previously unreleased track, which I thought was pretty cool, of which Taylor sent me over the weekend.
3: I did.
2: So I appreciate you very much. I'm trying to figure out the name of the track. But all I have is the story about her with Jack White. So Jack White from the White Stripes is her hero. And he had been on the show previously. And when she told him she was going to perform, he was just, I'm going to leave you a note. There's a note in your dressing room. So she tore apart the dressing room trying to find the note. Claims that she took tiles out of the ceiling. It was eventually found in the closet. And it said, just kill it, kid. Which I thought was pretty cool.
3: The name of the song is Begged, by the way.
2: Okay, that's the new song that she debuted on the swing on the show. So you can catch videos of that. So that's pretty cool. Let's see. If we go to sports real quick, the Giants are going to be facing the Padres tonight. We open up a series at Oracle Park, 6:45, first pitch. Let's go, Giants. And we finish strong with producer Taylor's poll of the day on the Star 101.3 FM Instagram.
3: Yes, it is May the 4th be with you. Mm. So we're asking, who is the best Jedi? Is it Luke Skywalker, Yoda, Anakin Skywalker, or Rey?
2: Do we know who's in the lead right now? While you check that, there's another poll going up as well. It is National Firefighter Day.
3: It is. And so our question is, what is the toughest part about being a firefighter? Is it fighting fires, rescues, long shifts, or the emotional toll?
2: Okay, so we have a couple things you can participate in. That one's in honor of Taylor's dad, the captain. 852, those are both up on the Star 101.3 FM Instagram in the stories. Coming back around in a few minutes with Second Date Update. You know this, right after 9 o'clock. Stay with us at Star 101.3. Also, $1,000 coming right at 9 with that cash keyword.
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0: More variety from the 2000s, the 90s, and today it's Star 101.3. It's Marcus in the morning. Second date update back from the weekend. Let's just start up quick. Let's bring Tyler on. Tyler, are you there? Good morning.
1: I'm here. Good morning.
0: I don't know why I feel the need to fast track this, but we know why we're here. So Renee has ghosted on you, and I want to hear, I know you guys met online, but I want to hear about the first date. Let's run through how it went down. Tell me everything.
1: Yeah. So like, you know, we went out, and it was awesome. Like I had a really, really good time.
0: I love that. I mean, I had a good time. I don't know. I'm starting to question your self-awareness, but please continue.
1: Well, I mean, yeah, you know, like the whole thing like felt really great. Like we just had like really good chemistry. Like we were laughing. You ever go on a first date with someone and they just kind of like, it's just really easy to talk and be fun with them. And you like right like off the bat, you just kind of have that energy without like going too hard.
0: Yeah.
1: Like it was like one of those. And then like all of a sudden I was like texting her about like, hey, we should like, you know, go on another date. And then she just vanished out of nowhere. And so I was hoping you could do your thing and kind of maybe assist me in rekindling this.
0: Do my deal. Never mind that my batting average is like a 0.175 over the last 10 years, but cool. Yeah, no, I do a thing. Why not?
1: You could be my Matt Damon in Dogma.
0: Perfect. Oh my God. It's too bad I have a memory of a cucumber, right? But I'll look it up. I'll look it up. Let's see what we can do.
1: He plays Loki, long story. But anyway, yeah.
0: Let's call her, okay? So just hang out for like a song or two, and then we will call Renee. I'm going to ask her how she thought the date went. I will have you listening in, so you'll have to mute your phone.

0: More variety from the 2000s, the 90s, and today it's Star 101.3. It's Marcus in the morning. We're doing second date update. Tyler is holding patiently. We're going to call Renee and figure out why she ghosted him. Tyler, you still there?
1: Yeah, I'm here. I'm about to put myself on mute, but I'm here.
0: Are you nervous?
1: No, it might just be a misunderstanding, you know?
0: You never know.
1: I'm hoping. You never know. And so I'm really confident in how the date went. And so I'm kind of holding that energy for how this will go.
0: Perfect. All right. Go ahead and mute your phone. Let's give her a shout. Here we go.
1: All right.
2: Hello?
0: Is this Renee?
2: Yes, this is.
0: Hi, Renee. It's Marcus calling from Star 101.3. Good morning.
2: Good morning.
0: I do a morning show for iHeartRadio. I don't suppose you listen, do you?
2: No, I don't.
0: Okay. I wonder if you might have a second to be on the air with me. Only because, so we do a segment called Second Date Update, and so I got sent your phone number by a dude that says he went on a date with you, hoping you didn't ghost him, but he's feeling like maybe you ghosted him. And I'm wondering if you have a second to just tell me how the date went for you. His name is Tyler. Do you remember your date with Tyler?
2: Yeah, I do.
0: Did you ghost?
2: Yeah.
0: Okay.
2: I did ghost him, yeah.
0: Did he do something stupid, or what happened? Can you tell me about the date?
2: I guess so. Tyler himself is great, and he's a nice person and stuff, and I've got no complaints about him,
0: okay.
2: Like, one-on-one, but... It was just a little weird. We were on the date, and really the issue was his friend, who was not on the date, but...
0: He brought a friend?
2: No, he didn't bring him, but, like, halfway through the date, Tyler gets a call, and he answers it while we're on the date. And I don't know, I thought maybe it was, like, an important call or something, and that's why you're answering it on the date. But
0: okay.
2: Then he put the phone on speaker, and he, like, starts talking to this guy, and he's like, bro, like, I'm on a date right now, like, kind of attitude, and I don't know, the friend immediately started saying, like, oh, is she cute, or are you settling, and
0: he was making jokes?
2: Yeah, he was making jokes. It was just all weird, because I'm like, why are you putting your friend on the phone on a date? But, okay, I just kind of laughed it off, thinking, like, I don't know, this would be quick, and it would be hung up and stuff, but it still went on for, like, quite a long time, and he just kept being like, oh, like, his friend was like, oh, let me talk to her, like, what's her name, and, like, was asking all these things, and asking if I like guys with bad credit, and just, like, really weird, random, like,
0: what?
2: Awkward stuff.
0: Oh my God. Okay.
2: Yeah. And then Tyler wasn't really doing anything about it. He was just like kind of playing along and like laughing about it. And then, I don't know, at one point, like Tyler was like, oh, like basically like, I don't know, like relax. She's cool. She's actually really pretty. And then he starts like describing me and like, instead of talking as if I'm there. And then, it was just weird, and then, like, I don't know, I felt really weird, and, like, it was weird to be discussed, like, someone to discuss you in front of you.
0: You're literally standing right there, right?
2: Yeah, it was okay. Really, really weird.
0: Okay, so the other half of this is that Tyler is actually listening right now. He's on mute. We literally wanted to know where he screwed up. I hate ambushing you, but I'd love to bring him on. Tyler, are you there?
1: Yeah, I'm here. Like, I'm sorry. Like, I wasn't trying to, like, ruin our date with my buddy being there. Like, it was just, like, this quick, like, funny call, you know? Like, I didn't think it was, like, a huge deal when he did. Like, you know, it was... And the reason why I was trying not to include you into the call even when he was on speaker, it wasn't because I was trying to, like, exclude you from the date. I was trying to not put you in an awkward moment, but also try to flatter you.
0: Right.
2: I just think it's, like, weird in general. I mean, it's, like, pretty uncomfortable. And, I mean, you could have just said those things to me rather than about me in front of me. I just feel like it kind of showed me something bigger and, like, how easily you let people into your own space. And, I don't know, especially on a first date, it kind of gave me a little bit of a red flag.
1: He's my best friend. Like, I mean, I wasn't trying to, like, make you uncomfortable. Like, he was just calling and, like, being dumb. And
2: I mean, that's great and all and nice. But just, I mean, do it maybe on more of, like, your guy time, like not on the first date, you know, when I'm standing right in front of you, maybe not the right time.
1: So him calling is really just what did it for you?
2: Yeah. I mean, first impressions matter, and that one really stuck out.
0: All right. So I have to ask, because this is what we do, but like no second date, Renee?
2: No. No, thank you. Sorry, Tyler.
0: All right. Hang on. Fair enough. Listen, eyes on the price. You got to stay focused, right? Stay focused. Anyway, second date update. It'll be back 7 o'clock tomorrow morning, right after 9 o'clock as well. And, of course, the podcast on the iHeartRadio app. Hey, stick around. We've got $1,000, the base 10K day giveaway. 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

0: More variety from the 2000s, the 90s, and today it's Star 101.3. It's Marcus in the morning, 922. Weather is going to... Okay, so it's a little bit of a roller coaster in a way, but we're on the upswing because we're going to have rain today, tomorrow, but by Wednesday, clearing up, your highs get into the 70s inland. And then by Sunday, by Mother's Day, we got a high of about 88 in Livermore, obviously tapering down from there, but it's going to be a beautiful day for moms. Make sure you do everything you can to honor her. Take her out to eat and maybe take some of her duties, leave her alone a little bit, let her relax, give her big hugs all at once, same day. But yeah, by Sunday, it's going to be brilliant. Keep that in mind. Coming back around in a few minutes with $1,000. If you want to win the Bay's 10K a day giveaway, that cash keyword's up at 10 o'clock.
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0: You're trying to win $1,000 in the Base 10K Day giveaway. We're going to get you there, all right? Just keep the radio on because 10 o'clock comes around. Jillian will be here. She'll have your cash keyword. Make sure you're listening to win. 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

Rihanna at Star 101.3. It's Marcus in the morning, and apparently Ariana's got a new album coming out. She has been posting that on her IG. July 31st. Can't wait. We'll see. Star 101.3.

Avril Lavigne, more variety from the 2000s, the 90s, and today it's Star 101.3 with Olivia Rodrigo tickets all week long. If you missed the giveaway after 7:30 this morning, Jillian's got you all set up right after 1:30 this afternoon. Keep it on, Star 101.3.

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1: Demi Lovato, it's Star 101.3. It's Marcus in the morning. I'm about to get out of here. Rains today, rains tomorrow, and then it's going to clear up like crazy. By Mother's Day, we've been talking about it. Highs in the upper 80s inland, tapering down to the coast. Going to be a beautiful day to take out moms. Don't forget, it's this Sunday, all right? Jillian's on the way next. She's got that cash keyword at 10 o'clock for $1,000. And more star music for your workday. Have an awesome day. I'll talk to you tomorrow.
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Marcus gave away tickets this morning at 7:35 on Marcus in the Morning to see Olivia Rodrigo when she comes to the Oakland Arena. 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

93.3, it's Jillian. And if you love coffee and you love Oreos, get ready, because Dunkin' just announced their summer menu. And three new beverages feature Oreo cookies. 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

0: More variety from the 2000s, the 90s, and today it's Star 101.3. I'm Jillian Escoto. Last week, there was a story out that Lisa Kudrow from Friends said that they are making about $20 million a year in residuals from the show. And another TV star is opening up about her residual checks, and she said she got one recently for one single cent. Jodie Sweetin, she played Stephanie Tanner on the original Full House and the reboot as well. And she said that she recently got a residual check for a penny for her 8 years on the original Full House. And she says there's no syndication anymore because Full House is all streaming. So she's not getting paid for that, which is quite a difference from the Full House cast and the Friends cast. We've got another cash keyword coming up right at 11 o'clock. It's your chance to win $1,000 with the Bay's 10K a day giveaway. So that cash keyword is minutes away.
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Taylor Swift on Star 101.3. Her album Folklore has become her fourth album to spend 300 weeks or more on the Billboard 200, right after 1989, Reputation and Lover. Four.

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Star 101.3, more variety from the 2000s, the 90s, and today. I'm Jillian. Gracie Abrams announced her next song is called Hit the Wall, and it's going to be out everywhere on May 14th. And she says, I love it with everything I have.

0: More variety from the 2000s, the 90s, and today it's Star 101.3. I'm Jillian Escoto. Jennifer Lopez has a new movie coming out. It's called Office Romance. They just released the trailer over the weekend. It's going to premiere June 5th on Netflix. And her character is CEO and a pilot at Air Cruise Airlines. And to promote the film, Jennifer Lopez is now on LinkedIn. And it's really cute because on her list of her previous jobs, she listed luxury wedding planner from the movie The Wedding Planner. She has maid at Beresford Hotel, which is from the movie Made in Manhattan. And then she has international pop superstar from her movie Marry Me, which is also very accurate about her real life. The Faze 10K a day giveaway is coming up in just a few minutes. Another chance for you to win $1,000 with a new cash keyword right at 12 o'clock.
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Okay, we know that the Toy Story countdown on Taylor Swift's website was most likely a glitch because we didn't get an announcement, but hear me out. What if her debut single, Tim McGraw, is used in the new Toy Story movie? It could happen.

case you missed it in theaters or you just want to watch it again, over on HBO, it's the streaming premiere of Wuthering Heights with Margot Robbie and Jacob Elordi. It's Star 101.3, more variety from the 2000s, the 90s, and today. I don't

0: Yeah.
1: More variety from the 2000s, the 90s, and today it's Star 101.3. I'm Jillian Escoto. We've got so much coming up. First, another cash keyword for the Bay's 10K a day giveaway right at 1 o'clock. You can win $1,000 coming up in a few minutes. But then at 1:35, we're going to have a chance for you to win two tickets to see Olivia Rodrigo. She just announced her tour. She's coming to the Oakland Arena in December, and we're going to have a chance for you to win tickets to her December 11th show, courtesy of Live Nation. You can win these tickets before you can even buy them. It's coming up at 1:35, and it's going to be a talkback. So make sure you're listening to us on the iHeartRadio app, and then I'll give you the Olivia question of the day. Tap the red microphone, and then you can send us a talkback answering that question for your chance to win. And I promise, it is not tough. It's a very, very simple Olivia Rodrigo question. So make sure you are listening at 1:35 for your chance to win tickets to see Olivia Rodrigo.
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Tap the red microphone to send us a talk back, answering today's Olivia question of the day, which is, what is your favorite Olivia Rodrigo song? 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Good luck.

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It's Jillian. In case you missed our Olivia Rodrigo tickets, don't worry. Your next chance to win is tomorrow morning at 7:35 on Marcus in the Morning. 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

0: deny. More variety from the 2000s, the 90s, and today. It's Star 101.3. I'm Jillian Escoto, and I will admit it, I was wrong. Again. Taylor Swift is not going to be a part of the next Toy Story movie. So what happened was this countdown went up on Taylor Swift's website, and the countdown had these clouds behind it, and they were definitely the Toy Story clouds, the clouds that are on Andy's bedroom on the wall with the wallpaper. They are, any Pixar fan or any Disney fan would tell you, those are the Toy Story clouds. We were wrong. The Swifties ran with this and thought maybe she would have a song on the new soundtrack. Maybe she's a voice in Toy Story 5. Nope. The countdown came and went. Nothing happened when the clock ran out. And we are once again all clowns. This is what happens. We take these conspiracy theories. We take these clues that we think are clues. We run with them. And then we are definitely wrong. So as of today, as of right now, no announcement with Taylor Swift and Toy Story 5.
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213, it's Jillian, and Billie Eilish is a huge fan of Rihanna. She said in the past that she is a dream collab, and she's so excited for the new album. Yeah.

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I'm Jillian, and today is the first Monday in May, so you know what that means. The Met Gala is just hours away.

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They say.

Star Wars Day today, May 4th, USA Today put together a list of the 75 best Star Wars characters. And I want to see if you agree with their top five. Coming in at number five is Yoda. Luke Skywalker at number four. Then the number three best Star Wars character, Princess Leia. Number two, Han Solo. And I bet you can guess who the number one best character of the Star Wars franchise, Darth Vader.

0: More variety from the 2000s, the 90s, and today it's Star 101.3. I'm Jillian Escoto. You know those popsicles we used to have as kids? I think they're still around today, but they're those firecracker popsicles. They're red, white, and blue. It just reminds me of summer. Well, Oreo is releasing a brand new limited edition Oreo cookie today, and it's supposed to taste like those ice pops. So it is a golden cookie with blue raspberry, lemon, and cherry flavored cream in the middle, which it sounds good to me. It's only going to be available for a limited time. And they said, get ready for a blast of summertime nostalgia and a burst of flavor. So those are available starting today. And we've got another chance for you to win $1,000 coming up right at 3 o'clock with the Bay's 10K a day giveaway. You will get your next cash keyword for a chance to win $1,000. And I'll talk to you tomorrow.
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2: Trending reports. The question is, you said, could we date a guy who had a female best friend, and could I date a woman who has a guy best friend?
3: Yes.
2: Yes.
4: Are you sure?
2: Is that not what you wanted me to say? What's the problem?
3: I mean, it doesn't surprise me.
2: I don't have time for this report, so hurry up.
4: The point is,
2: I really don't.
4: Mindy Kaling and BJ Novak, they've been best friends since they were on The Office together. Mindy was Kelly and BJ played Ryan. It was revealed that BJ has like a nickname of one of her kids. It's Fofo. It's one of these characters, blah, blah, blah, blah. But the bottom line of the story, he's the godfather to three of Mindy's kids, but they're not dating, but they dated in the past, which makes it even weirder. So I'm like, how are these two going to date other people if they're like this close?
3: Yeah, they're so intertwined.
4: Yeah.
2: You just have a rigid outlook on life, you know? It's called conscious coupling, uncoupling.
4: Mm.
2: Modern day friendship post-breakup. It's possible. It's possible you can share a great time with your life and then advocate that person to find love with someone else.
3: I'm too jealous of a person to have that in my life.
2: Yeah, I'm fine. I know. Like, I'm not.
3: You don't think you're fine.
4: I don't think so either.
2: I want to go to one of my ex's weddings.
3: Like, that's on your, like, your to-do list? Like, you...
2: Yes.
4: And do you have a plus...
2: It's on my bucket list.
4: Do you have a plus one?
2: For what?
4: For her wedding.
2: I don't know. When is it? Do you have the date?
4: Wait, did you get invited?
2: No, not yet.
3: Yeah, because you probably won't.
4: Yeah, you probably won't.
2: No, I think... I told her I should get invited.
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coming up, Nicole is what Tanya was talking about earlier, the one that's on the line here. She's not happy with how many close female friends her boyfriend has. Tanya brought this up earlier. Could you date someone that has a really close

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0: Celeste, your boyfriend has too many close female friends and it's a problem. Is that right?
2: Yeah, I've been dating him for about 6 months and yeah, things are really good, but he just has a lot of close female friends.
0: Has he always had a lot of close female friends?
2: Yeah, they've known each other for years and they text, so they hang out one-on-one.
0: Has he ever dated any of them?
2: No, what he's told me is that nothing has ever happened between them, like no dating, no hookups, and I guess, yeah, he's been pretty open about that.
0: I think it's a great sign. Because I think that, really? You know, women have really good lenses when it comes to character choices. And I think that, you know, we sometimes as guys, we let everything just roll off our shoulders. Like, eh. But like if he's good friends with these women and not dating them, I think that's a really good thing. I think that shows something significant.
3: Mm-hmm.
0: I mean, you should trust him. He shouldn't give up the friendships and you guys should all move along in this world.
3: Yeah, you got to start making friends with these girls.
0: So it doesn't have to be one way or the other. You know?
2: Yeah.
0: All right, good luck
2: so
0: with that.
2: So this is like probably just something I need to get over. Is it like just my problem?
0: Trust him.
3: Yeah. Until he proves you otherwise.
2: Ugh. Okay.
0: Trust him. Give him the benefit. Give people the benefit of the doubt. Let's do that more often. All right. Thanks for calling, Celeste.
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